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The age of love, get it jumping. 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

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She walked up to me and she asked me to dance.

0: 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It smells like something burning.
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0: Well, that don't confront me now. Long as I get my rent paid on Friday. Baby, you better get back in the kitchen. 'Cause I got a sneaking suspicion. Oh, man, baby.

0: universal love is the music of the world.
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